0: a little Memorial Day secret. A tater salad your cousin Mona brought ain't tater salad.
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It's Michelle Buckles with Vincent Mason now. Wish you well.

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It's Michelle Buckles, and we are keeping this country rolling. 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

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Was not expecting it to be that amazing. She's kicking off her tour Friday in Columbus.

Dayton's New Country, 103.9. It's Michelle Buckles. Thanks so much for hanging out with me today. If there's something you want to hear, just use the talkback feature on our iHeartRadio app. When you're listening in the app, tap that red microphone button. 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

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Big shout out and congratulations to all of our $1,000 winners in our 9K payday. 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

Dayton's number one for new country. Dayton's new country, 103.9. This is the kind of news I like to read on the internet. So, you know, they just don't even make movies like this anymore. Talladega Nights.

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Dayton's new country, 103.9. Ella Langley said she's actually very interested in acting. Wants to get into that in the near future. Would love to do a thriller or a scary movie.

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I'm Bobby Bones. Tomorrow morning at 55 after every hour, we share good news with Tell Me Something Good. And at 8 a.m., it's Amy's Morning Corny. 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

0: 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Luke Combs did the coolest thing last weekend. So he played Lambeau Field last weekend in Green Bay. And on Saturday, he went golfing at a really nice golf course in Sheboygan. And he was like driving through a neighborhood, saw three kids having a lemonade stand. So he stopped, bought some lemonade from these kids. And the kids said they had no idea who he was. He was wearing gloves, like golfing gloves. So they thought he was a professional golfer. And he actually gave these kids $300 for their lemonade. Those kids made out like bandits.
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It's Michelle Buckles, and we are keeping this country rolling. 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

Dayton's number one for new country. Dayton's new country, 103.9. Did you see that video that went viral and this guy was complaining about one of Luke Bryan's new songs and said it sounds like AI? Well, Luke saw the video and himself commented like, "Hey, dude, it's just a fun song. Go outside and touch some grass. Stop scrolling." Touche.

0: 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Be sure to make us the first preset on your free iHeartRadio app. Well, it sounds like now we officially know a little something. It's Michelle Buckles and Florida Georgia Line. They've kind of been teasing a reunion for several months now. And Tyler Hubbard actually said that things really feel like back in the day, like his friendship with BK, it's just like it was, like no time had passed. And they definitely want to play some shows together next summer. So hopefully a little tour and maybe even some new music. So fingers crossed.
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A new album from Luke Combs coming out on June 12th. It's Michelle Buckles, and this is my jam right now. I love this song. Zach John King, it's called Get to Drinkin'.

0: 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I'm Bobby Bones.
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0: 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This is going to be a hard pass for me. And I know some people love Spam. 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It's literally called the Spam Dog. 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

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It's Michelle Buckles. 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

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Dayton's new country, 103.9. Well, I can't wait for this. Co Wetzel has a new album. It's called The Night Champion. It's coming out on June 12th. Going to be here before we know it.

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So glad Kenny Chesney is back with new music. And it is such a fun song for summer. New Kenny, it's called Carry On.

0: 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I'm Bobby Bones.
1: Tomorrow morning at 55 after every hour, we share good news with Tell Me Something Good. And at 8 a.m., it's Amy's Morning Corny. Tomorrow morning on The Bobby Bones Show. 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

Dayton's New Country, 103.9. It's Michelle Buckles. Thanks so much for hanging out with me today. If there's something you want to hear, just use the talkback feature on our iHeartRadio app. When you're listening in the app, tap that red microphone button. Your message is delivered to us right in the studio. It's hard.

0: Dayton's number one for new country. Dayton's new country, 103.9. It's Michelle Buckles. Now, I don't know you, but I have felt like more nostalgic than ever lately. Like always missing the 90s, the early 2000s. And I think Pizza Hut knows a lot of us are feeling that way. So Pizza Hut is actually going to be revamping 80 locations back to their former glory. Like the cozy red roof, the red booths, and the like red and white checkered tablecloths. They're even going to have Tiffany-style lamps, Pac-Man machines, salad bars, and of course, the iconic red plastic cups. Now, if they could only commit to bringing back that reading program. Do you remember when you'd go to a book fair, like in elementary school, and then the more books you read, if you completed the book, you would get the free personal pan pizza? They need to bring that back for adults.
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Dayton's number one for new country. Dayton's new country, 103.9. It's Michelle Buckles. Thank you so much for hanging with me. Have a great rest of your weekend. 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Gonna leave you with Ella Langley.

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7: Hey, it's Monday, everybody. Welcome to show number 1599. It's After Midnight. I'm your host, Granger Smith. By the way, that's as many shows as we've done together, back to back. Can you believe that? I've got some good news I want to read for you, so hang tight. I got Ann Hudson bringing in some Nashville news, you know, so we can keep in touch with all our favorite stars out there in Nashville. And I'm going to play a lot of their music, too. It begins right here at hour number one, but I'm with you till the sun comes up. Let's do this. It's After Midnight.

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1039 Dayton's New Country. So topic we've been running down, and we're going to talk about this next hour, but we've been running this down for several shows in a row because it's been so good. It's been so good. And I want you to describe to me what would be your death row last meal. All the way down to the green beans. Let me know. 866-607-8383, and we'll talk next hour. It's hard.

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1: Hey, Granger, this is Rich up here in northern Michigan, just out here repoing cars. You keep me up all night. Keep doing what you're doing. 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

0: 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Ann Hudson is coming up next with all the latest from Nashville. Ann, what's on your radar today?
1: Oh, this is fun, Granger. Do you see one of the cast members from Yellowstone opened up about what Lainey Wilson did on set? I got that story coming up in your Nashville news next.

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7: Happy Monday, everybody. The beginning of the work week. It's After Midnight. I'm your host, Granger Smith. Hey, whatever the reason you're up early or up late or just can't sleep at this hour, hey, you're not alone. And I'm glad you're with me. I've got a whole bunch of good country music to play for you. And I've got this topic. What would be your death row last meal? If you could choose your last meal and you could describe it perfectly, all the way down to grandma's fried potatoes, I want you to call me and let me know on the air and I'll play you. 866-607-8383. I've also got Earl Dibbles Jr., the country boy. He's got a dumb criminal story and hopefully to put a smile on her face. It's hour number two. I know it's Monday, but well, you came to the right place. It's After Midnight.

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0: 1039 Dayton's New Country. I'm going to tease this topic. We're going to talk about this hour. What would be your death row last meal? You think about that? If you could choose one last meal for your life, hopefully it's not on death row, but if you could choose one last meal all the way down to the very details of it, besides the main course, give me the biscuit. You want your biscuit, your roll, your cornbread guy or girl. And you drinking sweet tea? You drinking Dr. Pepper? I had somebody called and said they're drinking water. You're throwing a beer in there? Give me all the things. 866-607-8383.
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1: Happy Memorial Day, everybody. Question, topic of the hour. We're talking about a last meal on earth. If you could choose a last meal. And yes, a little morbid, but we've been talking about if, say, you're on death row, because that's the scenario we think about. You're on death row and you get to the warden and he offers you anything you want on planet Earth. And we're adding for the show purpose. Anyone could cook it. Anybody could cook it. Because that might affect how you answer the question, because you could say, I want fried potatoes, but I don't want them if they're not for my grandma, because
2: right.
1: It wouldn't be the same.
2: Right.
1: Then I would want French fries. And so we could say on top of that, you could also request it from a certain restaurant. We'll add that twist on today's show. You could pick a certain meal and you could say it needs to be, these French fries, for instance, need to be from this restaurant. And this Dr. Pepper needs to be from Sonic. And this, you know, like we'll just do the whole thing.
2: Yeah.
1: And then this skirt steak or this potato, this chicken fried steak needs to be from grandma, whatever. 866-607-8383.
3: My name is Matthew, and my death row meal would be a 22-ounce steak, medium well. My sides would be my dad's sweet potatoes, my wife's mashed potatoes. I would also have corn, just regular corn, and then for dessert, the no-bake cookies, and then my mom's Watergate salad. That's what my last meal would be.
1: He follows instructions very well.
2: He does, yeah. Except for the drink. We didn't get the drink. Yeah,
1: that's right. He didn't have a drink. But he rightly divided up who's making what.
2: That's right. I like that.
1: Yeah. 866-607-8383.
4: Hey, Granger. Bob here. From Cleveland, Ohio. If I had a last meal, I would like to have some southern fried chicken, corn on the cob, mashed fluffy potatoes and butter,

Dayton's New Country 103.9. All right, continuing this conversation, talking about a death row last meal, the last meal of your life. 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
1: Ever heard of someone doing the naked bench press?
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0: 1039 Dayton's New Country. All right, taking a phone call right here. Man, this has been such a great topic. The only problem with this topic is it's making me hungry. We're calling this Death Row Last Meal. What would be the last meal of your life? If you could choose it, all the way down to the cooks, 866-607-8383.
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7: Hey, thanks for starting Monday here with me on After Midnight, y'all. So grateful for you third shifters listening to the show, making this America's favorite radio program, and keeping America rolling 24-7. That's what you do on this third shift. I'm Granger Smith, your host. I'm going to talk about some things that went down on this day in history coming up. I got a little list I want to read for you. Plus some Nashville news with Ann Hudson, stories about your favorite stars out there in Nashville. All of this coming up real soon, so don't go anywhere.
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1039 Dayton's New Country. Okay, it's about time we run over some history from this day. We've talked about life-changing songs here on the show. How about life-changing movies? One of the most pivotal movies ever made opened in theaters on this day. We'll talk about what that was and some more things coming up in history in two songs.

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1: On this day, May the 25th, 1787, the Constitutional Convention began. 1935, Babe Ruth hit his final home run. 1961, President John F. Kennedy announced the U.S. goal of putting a man on the moon before the end of the decade. 1977, Star Wars opened in theaters. 1986, 6.5 million people hold hands from New York to California for the first hold hands across America. 2005, Garth Brooks proposed to Trisha Yearwood. 2011, Scotty McCreery won American Idol. Some famous birthdays include Ralph Waldo Emerson, SNL star Mike Myers, WWE star Roman Reigns, actress Cillian Murphy, and actress Octavia Spencer. Those are just a few things that went down on this day in history.
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1: When it's too late for most, you know it's just right for us. 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

Dayton's New Country 103.9. Brought this up last hour. I'm still looking for your phone call. This has been such a good topic, except for it makes me hungry. We're calling this Death Row Last Meal. What would be your final meal of your life if you could choose it? The best one you could think of. 866-607-8383.

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1: Good morning. I'm headed into work this morning here in Virginia. My security job. Have a great day. Bye.
0: Hey, you have a great day too. Thank you for your service out there. Some

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1: 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Ann Hudson is about to jump on and share some Nashville news with us. Ann, what do you have lined up?
2: Well, you know, Granger, it was announced that the Super Bowl in 2030 will be held in Nashville, Tennessee. Well, you know, there was two big country stars behind helping that decision be made. I got that story coming up in your Nashville news next.

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1: 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And Granger Smith is the voice that keeps the night going strong. 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
7: It's After Midnight. You know that grind never stops for our third shift crew, and neither do we. We are here for you. My name's Granger Smith. It's After Midnight. Happy Memorial Day. Welcome to the show. You know, we've been running down this topic. This has been a good topic. It's been a nostalgic topic, bringing back some memories. It also, it gives away your generation a little bit because of how you answer this. What would be your ice cream truck order? Think about that and call me. What would be your ice cream truck order? 866-607-8383. I've also got Earl Dibbles Jr. He's got a dumb criminal story to hopefully kick us off on the right foot, put a smile on her face in this hour number 4. Hang tight for this and a whole bunch of good country music on the way. It's After Midnight. Summer.

the free because of the brave. We're proud to be Americans on this Memorial Day weekend. 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

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What is your ice cream truck order? That's our topic, 866-607-8383.

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1: Happy Memorial Day, everybody. Good topic we're running down that just I think it works perfect with this day.
2: Yeah.
1: Perfect with Memorial Day. I wonder, Ant-Man, my producer sitting with me, I wonder how many ice cream trucks are running today.
2: This is when they start, I think. I don't think they can. It's like the pool. The pool can't open before, neither can the ice cream truck.
1: No ice cream truck can run before Memorial Day.
2: Right.
1: So it's official. It's ice cream truck season.
2: That's right.
1: It's ice cream
2: right
1: now, truck officially. Season officially because it's Memorial Day. So here's the question. What are you ordering? If you saw an ice cream truck today and it's hot and you're barefoot and you got stickers on your feet and the black from concrete and you're running across there with your half wet bathing suit on and you're 10 years old, what are you ordering at the ice cream truck? Taking phone calls on this. I was the push pop guy. I wanted the orange push pop. Yep. I wanted it to melt a little bit so that, you know, I ate half of the push pop and then you could kind of take that stick and pull it down and it starts melting and it becomes like a really sweet orange juice.
2: A little nice little extra treat at the end. Yeah. Same with those ices that were in the long plastic tube.
1: That's right.
2: You know,
1: same kind of theory.
2: You drink afterwards.
1: Yeah. That little drink at the end is kind of worth it.
2: A little shot.
1: Yeah. So what are you guys doing at the ice cream truck? 866-607-8383.
3: What kind of ice cream truck? Either Mr. Softy, it'd be Good Humor, or it'd be the plain ice cream truck. But I usually get a push pop. That's my favorite kind on an ice cream truck. I love your show. Have a good one, man. Take care.
1: Hey, thank you, brother. I think I'm talking about the regular ice cream truck.
2: Yeah, just the one that, I mean, I don't...
1: Not branded.
2: I didn't have any of the ones that had the soft serve, or I think yesterday there was one about, or on Friday there was one about snow cones.
1: Yeah.
2: I never had those trucks. Just the ones that were already prepackaged. They hand it to you. You hand them the $1.50 or whatever. And
1: yeah.
2: Hold on.
1: Yeah, there's the regular ice cream truck. I don't know. 866-607-8383.
4: Whenever I would go to the ice cream truck, I'd either get a push-up or like one of the Ninja Turtle popsicles. Well, ice cream bars with the Ninja Turtles and the gumball eyes. Those were amazing. Yo-yo.
1: Which I think was later replaced by the SpongeBob.
2: Okay.
1: Probably.
2: They replaced Ninja Turtles with SpongeBob.
1: When I was a kid, they didn't have branded anything on any of the ice cream. Was not branded, right?
2: There might have been Disney.
1: Oh, like a Mickey Mouse
2: one? Yeah, a Mickey Mouse one, maybe.
1: Oh, yeah. Maybe. Yeah. I never got that. 866-607-8383.
0: Want to join in on the topic? Call us at 866-607-8383. And join us here on After Midnight with Granger Smith. 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

Dayton's New Country 103.9. Topic of the hour coming up. What would be your ice cream truck order? It's fair to say that this is ice cream truck season. We've hit Memorial Day, and it's ice cream truck season. What is your order? 866-607-8383.

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1: Hey, Granger, this is Phil. I'm calling because I'm down in Tucson. I'm driving up to Flagstaff this morning for work, and it got me up at crazy hours driving, and I just wanted to say hi. What's up to everybody?
0: The crazy hour people, that's who we are. Thanks for listening, brother.
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0: 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My last single Saturday night.
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1039 Dayton's New Country. I thought everybody knows extra anything at Chipotle means an extra charge. And a couple of dumb criminals took exception to that. Earl's going to be here to tell us exactly what happened in this dumb criminal story coming up next.

0: Dayton's New Country 103.9. Okay, going to the phone lines here. What was your ice cream truck order as a kid? In fact, what would it be if you saw an ice cream truck today? What would you order? 866-607-8383.
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1: I knew I'd see her around. 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Or across some parking lot, hiding behind her sister. I'd look up, she'd be at the red light beside me in that white Maxima with the sticker on the back. I'd act

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7: 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Welcome to After Midnight with me, Granger Smith, your host. Hey, I've got some good news to kick your Monday off with, plus some Nashville news. Doesn't necessarily have to be good, but it's news about your favorite stars out there in Nashville and what they're up to. Ann Hudson's got you covered on that. Hey, I'm glad you're here. Thank you for making this America's favorite radio program.

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1: We know the night shift isn't easy. That's why we're bringing the music and the meaning. Granger's with you all night with songs, stories, and conversations that keep it real. Thanks for being a part of the After Midnight family.

0: All right, listen to this good news story. Three Florida teens stopped to help a stranger and ended up saving his life. Listen to this. Three high school boys from Cooper City, Florida, Logan, Cody, and Brody, were on their way home from a fishing trip when they spotted a man stranded on the side of the road with a flat tire. So, what did they do? Well, what started as a quick stop to help turned into something much more serious when they realized 65-year-old Diego Fernandez was experiencing severe chest pain and difficulty breathing. Yeah, he was having a heart attack. The boys called 911 immediately and stayed right by his side until paramedics arrived. Diego's family said that he prayed for help, and God answered with three teenagers. That's good news.
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You know, we talked about this last hour, still looking for your phone call. 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
1: Hey, Granger. This is Tyler from Hillsboro, Ohio. I just want to say good morning. I'm currently on my way to work, and I hope you have a wonderful day. Thank you.
0: Tyler, I hope you have a wonderful day too, buddy. Thank you for calling in.

0: 1039 Dayton's New Country. Ann Hudson is coming up next with all the latest from Nashville. Ann, what's on your radar today?
1: Oh, this is fun, Granger. Did you see one of the cast members from Yellowstone open up about what Lainey Wilson did on set? I got that story coming up in your Nashville news next.

Dayton's New Country 103.9. Hey, thanks for sharing your Monday here with me on After Midnight, y'all. Before you take off and get your day started, let me remind you, God is great and he is worthy of our praise. I'm Granger Smith, coming to y'all from the Yee Yee Farm in Central Texas. If you're just now getting your day started, just now having your first cup of coffee and you want to hang out some more, you could join me on another show called Mornings with Granger on Yee Yee Radio. One way to find Yee Yee Radio is from the link in the bio of our Instagram page at After Midnight Granger Smith. Thanks for hanging out.

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7: One final hour of Mondays After Midnight starts right now. Welcome, y'all. Granger Smith here, your host. I'm going to talk about some things that went down on this day in history coming up, plus some Nashville news with Ann Hudson, stories about your favorite stars out there in Nashville. Good morning. I'm glad you're here. We're still after midnight.

1039 Dayton's New Country. Okay, it's about time we run over some history from this day. We've talked about life-changing songs here on the show. How about life-changing movies? One of the most pivotal movies ever made opened in theaters on this day. We'll talk about what that was and some more things coming up in history in two songs. Wait.

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0: talking about history. And he's even got the diploma to prove it. It's time for This Day in History on After Midnight with Granger Smith.
1: On this day, May the 25th, 1787, the Constitutional Convention began. 1935, Babe Ruth hit his final home run. 1961, President John F. Kennedy announced the U.S. goal of putting a man on the moon before the end of the decade. 1977, Star Wars opened in theaters. 1986, 6.5 million people hold hands from New York to California for the first hold hands across America. 2005, Garth Brooks proposed to Trisha Yearwood. 2011, Scotty McCreery won American Idol. Some famous birthdays include Ralph Waldo Emerson, SNL star Mike Myers, WWE star Roman Reigns, actress Cillian Murphy, and actress Octavia Spencer. Those are just a few things that went down on this day in history.
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0: 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Hey, Granger here on After Midnight. The third shift is rolling here as we kick off the week. Wherever you are, whatever you're doing, just know that we're here and glad to be keeping you company. 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My number is 866-607-8383.
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1: Hey, Granger, this is Peggy in Jacksonville, and I am up early because I am flying to Hawaii for a 2-week vacation this morning.
0: Oh, Peggy, that sounds amazing. Thank you for calling in. We've been swimming.

0: Dayton's New Country 103.9. Ann Hudson is about to jump on and share some Nashville news with us. Ann, what do you have lined up?
1: Well, you know, Granger, it was announced that the Super Bowl in 2030 will be held in Nashville, Tennessee. Well, you know, there was two big country stars behind helping that decision be made. I've got that story coming up in your Nashville news next.

1039 Dayton's New Country. As we wave goodbye to Mondays After Midnight, I want to remind you that we have a brand new streaming channel, and I think it's pretty great. It's called Yee Yee Radio. We'll continue some of the conversations from tonight over there. The link to that is in the bio of our Instagram page at After Midnight Granger Smith, or you could just find it at Yee Yee Radio on Instagram. Man,

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0: service dogs that can detect, I think, smell. I don't know really what they're doing, but they can detect low blood sugar from somebody. Yeah, that's wild.
1: That is wild.
0: And so a service dog named Ducky, a spaniel, detected his young owner, it's a little boy, his blood sugar got so low. And so he ran all the way across the room. That was his job, but he never had to get in, like start barking and jumping on him to this effect before. The kid had type 1 diabetes and a digestive disorder. And so the dog went and started going crazy on the kid. And that's how the mom knew. And so they got him to the doctor in time. But it's just crazy that a dog could...
2: I know.
0: How do you even train
2: that? Sense
0: that
2: out.
0: Like, how do you even train the dog to know that their job is to detect whatever the smell is from low blood sugar?
2: Right.
1: Yeah, that's bizarre. I don't know. How do you even start that?
0: Yeah.
1: Like drugs I get. Like, these are the drugs. Find them.
0: Yeah, like a lot. Put in their nose, put in their nose, put in their nose, put in their nose. Mm-hmm. When they do go to it, give them a treat. Do you just get a bunch of low blood sugar kids around and be like, here you go.
2: Yeah, that's what I was thinking.
0: No. It's like- amazing. I wish I could explain it. I can't. I love it. Dog's pretty awesome. This dog's awesome, and it saved the kid's life. So, incredible story. That's from Yahoo. That is what it's all about.
3: That was Tell Me Something Good.

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Dayton's new country, 103.9. That's Woman. Over the weekend, on Friday actually, Kane Brown's on Broadway opened in Nashville. It is Memorial Day. Thanks for spending some time with me.

0: 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Hey, Brian, what do you want to hear?
1: Crank up some Jason Aldean, would you?
0: I sure will. His new album, Songs About Us, is out now. He describes it as the most personal album he's released to date. Whiskey Drink.

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Oh, look, it's another duet. Amen. This one won a Grammy from Shaboozey and Jelly Roll.

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Hey, it's Amy James. Thank you for hanging out with us today. We played back-to-back. 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This is Dayton's

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Hello, it's Amy James. Recently, Miranda Lambert was photographed someplace you may not have expected. Story next.

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Here's hoping you're enjoying a little bit of time off, but is it just a mental break you need? 68% of U.S. adults say they'd rather have a mental vacation than an actual trip.

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Hello, it's Amy James. 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

Dayton's home for new country, 103.9. That's Requested Morgan Wallen. Hello, it's Amy James. This is one of my new favorites right now. I just love, how do you describe, like, the groove on this song? It's Luke Combs' latest, Be By You. Check it out. Kinda like

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Hello, it's Amy James. Quick shout out to my friends in Beaver Creek. I've got this one planned for you guys right here on Dayton's New Country 103.9.

0: 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Hello, it's Amy James. I've been seeing a lot of pictures, people on the red carpet looking very wiry, skinny again. And this is no judgment. I'm just saying what I've been seeing. But according to a new report, the most desired body types for males and females, maybe not what you'd think. We discuss next.
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0: 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How does Jason Aldean describe this new one, Don't Tell On Me?
1: This is one of my favorite songs. This is, you know, one of those songs where this guy's just kind of basically talking to his heart and saying, you know it and I know it. I'm a mess. You're my heart that I'm talking to. You're broken. And but just like, don't let the cat out.

0: 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I'm Bobby Bones.
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Just before Shania Twain hosted the ACM Awards, she was talking up how much she loves Ella Langley and would like to collaborate with her. 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

News New Country 1039. That's new artist Vincent Mason, Wish You Well. He is playing in front of so many people this summer, a special guest on Morgan Wallen's Still the Problem tour. Shaboozy and Jelly Roll. Amen.

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Be sure to refrigerate anything with mayonnaise on it. Well, except Jay and Betty. The iHeart Country kickoff to summer weekend. Dayton.

103.9 Dayton's New Country. That's I Can't Love You Anymore from not just two of the biggest artists in country music, two of the biggest artists, period. Ella Langley and Morgan Wallen. Amy James heading out. Enjoy the rest of your Memorial Day. Now, Riley Green, Worst Way. Tonight.

Dane's New Country 103.9. My name's Corey, playing this one for some folks listening in Kettering. Thanks for always having us on. We're Dane's New Country 103.9.

0: Dane's home for New Country 103.9. Enjoying this long weekend, maybe having a party here today? If so, when I'm done with work, I will definitely show up. I'd love an invite. I promise you this, I will bring my famous bags of ice recipe. Always a huge hit.
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1: He's got a lot of drinking songs, but doesn't drink himself. Chris Jansen, he's into the Mountain Dew. This is Nina B.

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I'm Bobby Bones. Tomorrow morning at 8:20, Kids Riddles. 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Yeah, this

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2: America is turning 250, and we are celebrating $250,000 of cash. 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
0: She's a yellow pair of running shoes, a holy pair of jeans. 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

Wayne's New Country, 103.9. My name's Corey, and we are keeping this country music going. 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
0: Boring Monday? No, it's not boring. You got us on. It's a good Monday. 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

Hey, my name's Corey on Dayton's New Country 103.9. I've got a request from some listeners in Clayton. They want to hear this one. Appreciate y'all. It's Dayton's New Country 103.9.

0: 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Tiffany, I will get your Chevy Silverado on next, okay?
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skies. Driven up and down the coast a few times. London, Paris, paradise. But ain't got much memory. Other scenes come to think I missed them all.

It's Dane's New Country, 103.9. My name's Corey, and thanks for hanging out with us today. We appreciate you. We play it back-to-back, so let us know what you want to hear on the free iHeartRadio app. Send us a talkback message. This is Dane's New Country, 103.9. Take my

Dayton's number one for new country, 103.9. You a fan of the Lincoln Lawyer on Netflix? Bummer, it's coming to an end after season 5. What a Netflix move. They're like, we rest our case. By the way, subscription fees, we're upping those. Here's Riley Green.

Dayton's number one for new country. 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You're down lots of burgers and hot dogs this week, and this is a great song to dance to and burn some of those calories off. 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

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I'm Bobby Bones. 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

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My name's Corey, and what would you like to hear? 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
1: 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Wanted to hear Jelly Roll. So here you go.

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1: 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This is wild. Yeah. Tay will get to that story and a couple others in just a few minutes here with the iHeart Country Roundup.

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2: All right, so last night's ACM Awards were held in Las Vegas. So let's do a little recap real quick. With Shania Twain hosting for the very first time, it was absolutely incredible. But the night provided 2 hours of just amazing performances and surprises, including Parker McCollum's self-titled album winning Album of the Year. We were also stoked for him. And then Cody Johnson taking home the trophy for Entertainer of the Year is a very stacked category, right? I mean, the artists in that category should all be entertainers of the year. But if you missed the entire show, it's available to stream on Prime Video, so go catch up. All right, next, so we've been updating you on the nearly weekly records Ella Langley has been shattering, but don't sleep on Morgan Wallen. While Ella is the new hottest, Morgan is an old hand at breaking records, right? He just broke another one. On Friday, he reached 30 billion streams on Spotify. He joins artists like Beyonce, Lady Gaga, Lil Wayne, Linkin Park, Maroon 5, and more in that exclusive club. So if you're wondering how far Ella Langley has to go to catch up, latest numbers say she is just shy of 2 billion streams. Holy cow. All right, and last, Luke Bryan has announced his fall farm tour shows for this year. While his spring farm tour shows were in California this weekend, he takes things east for the autumn dates. You could see him in places like Pennsylvania, Ohio, Indiana. And opening acts have not yet been announced, but presale starts tomorrow ahead of the general sale on Thursday at 8 a.m. local time. You can keep tabs up on Luke Bryan's website. That's your iHeartCountry Roundup with Tay.
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1: It's Riley Green. It's called Change My Mind. 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
0: And a weekend to kickstart your summer. Let's throw it back with this one.